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0: will a la ba zini
1: will a but will a but
0: steep la la doo dee
1: ooh ooh ooh ooh
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2: me toi baby.

0: 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Don't you dare dip me. Ow, I should have stretched.
1: Yes, I wouldn't be nothing if I didn't have you.
0: I know what you mean, Sully. Because
1: I wouldn't know where to go.
0: Me too, because I
1: wouldn't know what to do.
0: Why do you keep singing my part?

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If things don't turn out the way you planned, figure something else out. 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

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You don't wriggle in this cartoon. Il a pas peur de personne. Pas surtout des Dalton. Ouais.

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1: 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Your worst nightmare can't take me home.
0: So I got some mischief in my blood. Can you blame me? I never got no love.
2: They think I'm callous, a low-life hood. 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

0: 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How can you say that? I'm just unique.
1: What, me a traitor? Ain't got your back? Are we not friends? What's up with that?
0: So I'm a misfit. So I'm a flirt. I broke your heart. I made you hurt.
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3: Hakuna Matata. 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

0: me, stand by me.
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0: Yes?
1: Can I sing the next song?
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